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1: Radio 2. What matters most to you and your forces community? 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
1: Tell

country music legend Dolly Parton has died after a brief battle with cancer at the age of 80. Sir Elton John says he's devastated, calling her a giant of an artist, unique and irreplaceable, while Sabine Hartman says it's hard to imagine a world without Dolly. United Nations and Red Cross have warned the world is dangerously close to fully autonomous weapons killing humans. They called for international regulation after reports of an AI-powered Russian drone killed 3 people in Ukraine last month. And a second man has been charged with murder after a woman died following a car in London. On to sport, and Everton boss David Moyes says he'll have plenty of fond memories on his return to Preston in the EFL Cup tonight. Meanwhile, Moyes has praised club legend.

0: Spurs are at home to Charlton. Newcastle face in form Championship side West Brom. England cricket captain Joe Root is confident his team can improve their public image after another off-field controversy. Fast bowler Bryden Past has been dropped from the squad for this week's second test against Pakistan after being pictured in handcuffs outside a bar in Derby on Saturday. Root says he's committed to changing the culture alongside incoming head coach Steve Hooker.
1: We want to create something that we can be proud of, and people at Bowler can want the supporters to look.

Disney Peter. Rory McIlroy believes the PGA Tour are giving fans what they want by introducing match play to the end-of-season playoffs from 2028. Four championships will be played across 2 weeks at different courses, adopting a head-to-head tour.

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And if your man gives you trouble just to move out on the double, and you don't let it trouble your brain, cause away goes trouble down the drain. Said away goes trouble down the drain.

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I said he's a scumbag, don't you?

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I thought you didn't know my last name, but that changed. And I traveled around the world, think where you living at now. I heard you moved to Austin, got an apartment and settled down. And every once in a while, I start texting, write a paragraph, but then I delete the message. Think about you like a pastime. I could cry you a river, get you baptized. Or I wasn't ready to act right. Used to always think I'd get you back right. They say that things fall apart. We were gonna move to Brooklyn, you were gonna study art. Love is just a tool to remind us who we are.